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0: Number 5, Olivia Rodrigo, there's Drop Dead. I'm Tim Stone. We're playing back today's most requested songs.
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0: Bruno Mars on the top six at six. We've got one more song. It's today's most popular request.
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2: You made her catch you?
0: I don't know how I let this happen.
2: But who?
0: The girl next door, you know?
2: Man.
0: I don't know what to do.
2: So it wasn't you.
0: All right.

They're so good. Lady Gaga and Bruno Mars. Hey, it's Amanda. So prior to this morning, Taylor Swift, Toy Story. Actually, Taylor didn't say anything, but mostly Disney was denying anything, any collaboration at all with Taylor Swift, saying, nope, there's nothing in the works. There was a glitch. We don't know what's going on, but we're going to continue to quote her lyrics and kind of drop some subtle hints, but flat out deny there's anything going on. Until this morning, a countdown on Taylor Swift's website happened to the release of a new song from her that will be on Toy Story 5. Disney, they lied. But we got a new song coming on Friday from Taylor called I Knew It, I Knew You, and it will be on the new movie. Love this. Here she is now with Karma.

battling your ground. Karma's on your scent like a bounty hunter. 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Sweet like justice, karma is a queen. Karma takes all my friends to the summit. Karma is the guy on the

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1: So over the weekend, friends and I were talking about all those slang words that we used to say as teenagers. 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When something was not cool, we called it lame. 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
3: Bieber fans are going to love this. I feel like we have been sleeping on Speed Demon. It came out last year, but it's just making its rounds now, and I want to know your thoughts on this and if we should keep it. I really like the vibe of this one. It's fun, super catchy, but you think we should keep it? Send me a text, let me know.

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1: Well, new-ish. It came out in 2025, but just making its rounds now. We're playing it a little more here and there, and I would love to know your thoughts and if we should keep on playing it. Send me a text. My name's Amanda. This is Shawn Mendes. There's nothing holding me back.

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11: 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I'm Whitney.

There he is, Nelly with Houghton here. It's Amanda. Congratulations to Regina's Polytech. They kicked off their grad today, happening tomorrow. You guys are done. You did it. Go back home now. Start your job. Start your career. Start your life. Grad season. Whew. Showed up fast. It's here. It's always here. Too sweet.

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0: the energy. Bruno Mars, I just might. Hey, it's Amanda. What's going on with you, Rochelle?
1: Well, I was going to see if you guys could play I'm Good. I really like that song.
0: Oh, I like that song too. How does it go again?
1: I'm good. Yeah, I'm feeling all right. Maybe I'm going to have the best freaking night of my life.
0: Yeah, you are.

It is unreal with how many texts we get for this song from Ella Langley, Choosin' Texas, one of the most requested songs right now. I know it's a little country, but I kind of like the way we play it. Well, you want to hear it, so we're going to play it. My name's Amanda. In 10 minutes, we will be playing a brand new song from a local legend, Aaron Berlin, called Ghost Town. 10 minutes away. That song just came out yesterday, and we're going to have it on tonight. First, here's Wave with California.

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0: not hopeless. Hallelujah. Alex Warren with The Ordinary. I'm Amanda, and a big welcome to the show to Erin Berland. Lives in Saskatoon. She's been making some music here, and you got a new song that just dropped yesterday?
1: Yes, I do.
0: Tell us about it.
1: So the single is called Ghost Town. I was kind of playing around with my guitar. I was sitting on my couch, and I was just kind of thinking about, like, driving back on the highway, because I drive a lot to go visit back home. And so the song is kind of like, honestly, a big metaphor, because I'm not actually from a ghost town. It's definitely a small town, but it's not a ghost town, that's for sure.
0: So where are you from?
1: I'm actually from a town called Lac-La-Biche in Alberta.
0: I feel like we can relate to that big time here in Saskatchewan, because that's all we are, is roads and highways. And to get back home anywhere, chances are you'll have to drive a few hours at least.
1: Yeah. It's all up for interpretation, honestly. Like, the ghosts don't necessarily have to be people. Like, it can be, like, past memories. It could even be, like, your past self. You know what I mean? I kind of was in between, like, really, really missing where I'm from, but also knowing that where I'm at was the right place for me at the time. And so that's kind of what it's about. It's just about, like, kind of that battle in between, like, oh, I'm, like, getting called back, but I know where I am is, like, right for me. And I think a lot of people can probably relate to that.
0: I absolutely agree with it. So let's not wait any longer. Playing Erin Berland's brand new song, Ghost Town.

0: dropped yesterday on all your streaming services from Erin Berland. Her ghost town's Lac-La-Biche, but she now lives in Saskatoon. Erin, I gotta ask, how is living in Saskatchewan now for you?
1: I feel like I've really been able to do the music in Saskatchewan, which is really awesome. There's a really good music scene out there.
0: We've got a lot of talent here.
1: Yeah, like it's really cool scene with a lot of really supportive people as well, which is awesome.
0: I love that you found your community here.
1: Yeah.
0: Well, thank you for sharing your music and your voice with us, Erin. It was so fun to have you on. And how cool is that? We got a Saskatchewan girl. And then up next is Justin Bieber. So proud of you, Erin.

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Convocation has kicked off in Saskatoon at the U of S and in Regina for the Sask Polytech today. So exciting. And of course, all the grade 12s just buzzing. Grad dresses should be coming in. Final fittings are now happening. Proms happening nonstop. 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
1: It's such a beautiful song, but then the meaning just hits you. Benson Boone's with Beautiful Things. It's Amanda. That lobstick fire out by PA around Shelbrooke reportedly is holding, but our hearts go out to over 1,300 people who have been evacuated from Red Earth Cree Nations and the RM of Shelbrooke. Just devastating. For all your updates, you can head on over to 980 CJME and 650 CKOM. We're going to kick it old school.

Sophia Kamara will be in Regina this August, opening for the Beaches. I'm calling it a little pre-Shake the Lake. 2 days before Shake the Lake, they will be outdoors, Kinexus Art Center, and the Beaches are really having a moment right now.

So if you've been watching that show off campus, you definitely will recognize this song. Turn me around, right upside down, spin me like a globe and drop your finger. They're calling it the off-campus effect. After the huge spotlight on episode 2 on Off Campus, this song, even though it's a couple years old, has millions of new streams. That's pretty neat. So the Beaches in Regina, August 19th, and in Saskatoon for Summer Soundwave on August 13th. Here is newlywed Dua Lipa. She just got married to Callum Turner.

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3: 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The Special Olympics start in Medicine Hat August 11th to the 15th, and we have some incredible athletes going from this province. 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
1: La la, there's Lady Gaga. Hey, it's Amanda. So we have our Teacher of the Year nominations happening now. This is the final week to nominate your teacher, your child's teacher, or maybe a teacher that taught you in the past that deserves some rest, relaxation, some padded pockets going into the summer season, and a couple extra $100 for the classroom as well. Nominate them now on our website. There's a link on our Facebook pages for our Teacher of the Year. It's hard to believe. 4 weeks left until school is out for the kiddos. 4 weeks. And then before you know it, we're getting ready for Country Thunder to see Cameron Whitcomb on that hot Saturday night. Here he is with options.
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0: 20 with Tim Stone. 3, 2, 1. 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
1: At number three, it's Ordinary by Alex Warren. Ordinary. At number two, it's I Just Might by Bruno Mars.
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0: The SK20 with Tim Stone. 3, 2, 1. Here's this week's top three.
1: At number three, it's Ordinary by Alex Warren. At number two, it's I Just Might by Bruno Mars.
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The countdown is on. The Special Olympics start in Medicine Hat August 11th to the 15th, and we have some incredible athletes going from this province. So, this month, while you're at the Sobeys, the IGA, the Safeway, when the cashier asks you after you're paying for your groceries, hey, do you want to donate $2 to the Special Olympics Saskatchewan athletes? You say yes. 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Good luck, athletes! 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I'm Whitney.

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0: 20 with Tim Stone. 3, 2, 1. Here's this week's top three.
1: At number three, it's Ordinary by Alex Warren. At number two, it's I Just Might by Bruno Mars.
2: I just might.
1: And the number one song of the week is So Easy. Here's Olivia Dean.

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8: Everyone has their own reasons for drinking responsibly. 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The next time you're relaxing with friends or heading out for a night on the town, if you're going to be drinking, please drink responsibly. Plan ahead for a safe ride home. We all have our own reasons. Why don't you think about yours?
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4: 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The Special Olympics start in Medicine Hat August 11th to the 15th, and we have some incredible athletes going from this province. So, this month, while you're at the Sobeys, the IGA, the Safeway, when the cashier asks you after you're paying for your groceries, hey, do you want to donate $2 to the Special Olympics Saskatchewan athletes? 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

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So if our time is running out, day after day, we'll make the mundane a masterpiece. Oh my, my, oh my, my love, I take one look at

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2: 95. 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It is so big. She looks like one of those rap guys' girlfriends. But, you know, who understands those rap guys? They only talk to her because she looks like a total prostitute, okay? I mean, her butt is just so big. I can't believe it's just so round. It's like out there. I mean, gross. Look. She's just so

0: Lay your lights. There's Alicia Moffitt on C95. Good morning. Hi.
1: Good morning.
0: Well, happy big day.
1: Wow.
0: To Shauna Foster as her birthday arrives again.
1: As Cash, my 7-year-old, declared, happy 31st, Mom.
0: Aw.
1: He has thought that I have been 31.
0: Yeah.
1: As long as he's been alive.
0: Well, must be close to 31, isn't it?
1: Every year. Yeah, every year. He's actually over. Like, it's my 30th today.
0: Wow. Good for you.
1: Isn't that amazing? Like, every single year, Mom, 31? Yeah, buddy. Like, we're just going to go with that forever.
0: Benjamin Buttoning.
1: Wouldn't that be nice? That's the dream, right? That's the dream right there. Thank you for all my presents. Wow. You really went out.
0: Look at that. We barely have room in the control room to move around
1: with all
0: the gifts that you have piled up here.
1: Flowers and all kinds of goodies.
0: Cupcakes. Dr. Pepper.
1: My favorite chips ever, Miss Vicky's salt and vinegar. Unbelievable. Thank you. You really went all out this year.
0: I did. I went all the way to the hallway to give Sherry some money to go get your presents.
1: I knew that, but I still appreciate it. I still do appreciate it. Happy Tuesday. We've got a couple of cooler days ahead. It was sure nice to get that rain yesterday. It smelled so good after. Last night I took Wes for a walk, and it was just the freshest, best feeling outside. We can still use some more showers, and there's chances of showers in our forecast today and tomorrow. But Environment Canada is saying overall June, July, and August will be warmer than normal. Evacuees from the Lobstick Fire, they can go back home in the Shelbrook area, so that's a great development there. Convocation Week continues at the U of S and grads at Sask Poly as well. More homes than we thought were damaged in that massive fire in Hampton Village. A total of 20 properties were damaged, 4 homes completely gutted by those flames. No cause yet. Hey, check your bank account this week for some extra cheddar from the feds. It's the new Canada Groceries and Essentials Benefit. This is a one-time payment ranging from $267 all the way to $717, depending on how big your family is. And if you thought beef and chocolate prices were high, have you seen tomatoes lately? Hopefully you've got a garden planted because tomato prices are up 40% over last year. And that's what's going on this morning.
0: In sports, the Stanley Cup Final gets underway tonight. It starts in Carolina as the Hurricanes host the Golden Knights. Vegas last won the Cup in 2023, Carolina way back in 2006.
1: But we don't really care that much, right?
0: Not really.
1: No.
0: The still injury-plagued Toronto Blue Jays open a 3-game road series against the NL East, leading Atlanta Braves tonight. The 29-31 Jays have lost 2 in a row. The 3-1 Saskatoon Berries are in Regina this evening, taking on the 3-1 Red Sox. And in a men's soccer international friendly, Canada beat Uzbekistan 2-0. It's not 0.
1: I will make that mistake.
0: 0.
1: Guaranteed many times.
0: We take on Ireland Friday in another warm-up match. Meanwhile, Canadian star Alphonso Davies says it's unclear whether he's going to be ready to go when Canada kicks off its World Cup a week from Friday. He recently hurt his hamstring. That's C95 Sports.
1: We're getting set for a sunshiny day. We had a beautiful sunrise earlier. And a high of 20. We'll have some cloud move in and maybe a thunderstorm. Pretty much the same thing for tomorrow. And then we slowly start to warm up through Friday and the weekend. It's 11 right now, and the weather is for Wise Guys Mattresses. 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

0: to.
1: That's a really good song. That's Tyler Shaw, who's like got that. Saskatchewan roots and family here, and even filmed the video for that song in Saskatchewan. That's Run to You at 6:07. It's Rob and Shauna. Here's a song we haven't got on the radio for a little while.
2: Right.
1: Really like it. Skater Boy, it's Avril Lavigne.

0: That skater boy, there's Avril on C95 with Robin Shauna. Hi, good morning.
1: Good morning.
0: 6:10 and cloudy, but we got some sun sneaking through right now. And now that we're into June, weather experts are still actually talking about what weird weather we had in May.
1: Well, it was something to discuss. It was weird.
0: Environment Canada's David Phillips says we went from record cold to record hot temperatures. So what's in store for us next?
2: This week looks like a little back to more comfortable temperatures. And by the middle of the week, we'll see temperatures that will be, you know, a little cooler. And then by the end of the week, we'll be back up to the high 20s again, approaching the 30s.
0: He says overall, June, July, and August are going to be warmer than normal.
1: I like that.
0: I like that sound.
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0: 6:14 in the sunshine. We've got some cloud, too, and we'll get some off and on rain over the next couple of days. Here's Jamie Fine.

0: I love that voice. There's Jamie Fine. That's Homesick at 617. Hi, good morning.
1: Good morning.
0: A little bit of cloud, a little bit of sun. Mm-hmm. That's the way it's going to be for the next couple of days, and maybe some rain here and there. They could still use a lot up in the north where they're getting the fires right now.
1: I am happy, though, to learn that the families of those evacuated from Shelbrook area, they can go home today.
0: Yeah, that's a good thing. Mm-hmm. So hopefully we can get the moisture in the areas that we need it. Yesterday, Brittany in Arbor Creek was telling us that she's tired of shaving her armpits. She's had enough.
1: Hey, I feel this.
0: And there's a thing called armpit anxiety, apparently, where women are more and more deciding that they don't feel like shaving their armpits, but then getting anxiety about it. And Brittany says that's a real thing because she doesn't want to do it anymore, but she still does. Allison, you say you've just destroyed all of your hair follicles now?
2: Yes, I did. Okay, it's true, as a matter of fact, because I've been waxing my armpits since I was 14, so nothing grows back anymore. Because all the follicles are dead.
0: Is that how it works? If you wax your pits for that long, then it starts not coming back? Is that true?
2: Yes, and same with my eyebrows, because when I was like 14, I had like caterpillar eyebrows. Like, they were massive. Mm-hmm. And now I barely need to tweeze them.
1: Isn't that interesting? My husband, he probably won't want you to know this, but he has a small square patch of hair on his lower back.
2: Yes! My ex-husband had that.
1: Anyway, if we ever go on a holiday where he knows he's going to be, you know, swimming in the ocean, whatever, he gets me to wax that patch. And I've been doing this for years, and I feel like it's growing the same level, like the same amount, the same length. I haven't noticed a change since we've begun waxing it. Maybe I should be keeping up with the waxing and doing it more than just, say, once a year.
0: And from now on, I get to call him Patches.
1: Yeah. I don't want to get in trouble.
0: Thanks, Allison.
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0: 622. Here's NSYNC. It's gonna be me.

0: May. Gonna be me. There's NSYNC on C95. It's Robin Shauna at 626. Hello.
1: Good morning.
0: Good morning. If it's felt like there's been more construction on the roads this season, you're right. There has been, actually.
1: Has there?
0: Yeah. So construction is worse than normal. Maybe our busiest summer ever ahead for road closures and obstructions, too. The city's online construction projects show 23 road restrictions right now, 33 active construction projects spread throughout the city. 33. Mm. There's not a route you can take. I was down by the river. I thought, oh, I got to zip across the other side. Oh, the bridge is down. Can't even use it.
1: Still gets me.
0: So now, I know, I've been trapped by that thing like four times. Now you got to decide which way to go after that, because it's about equal to go way out to Circle Drive or go back through the center of the city.
1: So what did you do?
0: I went out to Circle Drive.
1: And then you, in your area, you had McCormin, which was like a mess for a few weeks.
0: Yeah.
1: That's on pause, but it's coming back.
0: Yeah. Oh, I can see that they're setting up for another chance to keep us locked in there, because there's not many ways out of that area. Mm-mm. Street sweepers are coming to your neighborhood. So Nutana, Holliston today, watch for signs. Riversdale Pool opens on Friday, though.
1: Oh, you know, I love certain things about certain pools in this city. And I would say, because I'm not much of a swimmer, the number one thing is crinkle cut fries.
0: Crinkle cut fries and just dangling your feet in the water, but not actually getting in.
1: That is life.
0: That's Shauna's day. It's going to be 28 on Friday, nice. So it'll be perfect for it. And kind of mid-20s up until then, and a little cloud look we got right now. Here's Preston Pablo.

0: That's for keeps. There's Preston Pablo. I really like his voice. Mm-hmm. It's 6:30. Good morning. Thanks for being here. Another beautiful looking day and about mid-20s. And then we're going to get a little warmer as we head back into the weekend and into next week again. Those really hot days are going to be back. Sounds like from Environment Canada, David Phillips, he's saying that June, July, and August are all supposed to be above normal temperatures.
1: Hey, I like that. I like the heat, and I say bring it. Of course, we do need these breaks with rain for our farm friends and for the fire situation. And in fact, the Lobstick fire, much, much better today. Evacuees are able to go home from Shelbrook area, which is so good to hear. We had a nice rain yesterday afternoon. Didn't that feel good? Like, if there was some thunder mixed in, it would have just been perfect.
0: I just swept out my garage, and then I thought, well, I'll just kind of sweep this onto the driveway. And then it rained and washed it away. It was perfect.
1: Yes, that's such a win when those things happen. And you're right, Environment Canada says it's going to be a warmer than normal summer. Convocation week continues at the U of S. Congrats to all those grads and the grads at Sask Poly as well. More homes than we thought were damaged in that massive fire in Hampton Village. A total of 20 properties sustained damage, 4 homes completely gutted, and there's no cause yet. Check your bank account. You could be getting some extra money from the feds. It's the new Canada Groceries and Essentials Benefit. It's a one-time payment, and it's going to range from $267 up to $717, depending on how big your family is. And if you thought beef and chocolate prices were high, have you seen tomatoes lately? Hopefully you got some planted in your garden, because tomato prices are up 40% over last year. And that's what's going on this morning.
0: In sports, the Stanley Cup Final gets underway tonight. It starts in Carolina as the Hurricanes host the Golden Knights. Vegas last won the Cup in 23, Carolina back in 2006. The Toronto Blue Jays continue to fight through some injuries. They open a 3-game road series against the Braves tonight. The 3-1 Saskatoon Berries are on the road. They'll play in Regina tonight. And in a men's soccer international friendly, Canada beat Uzbekistan 2-0, 2-0. Meanwhile, Canadian star Alphonso Davies says it's unclear whether he's going to be playing and ready to go when Canada kicks off its World Cup a week from Friday. That's the guy you want in the lineup.
1: No kidding.
0: He's been dealing with a hamstring injury. And that's C95 Sports.
1: We are getting a sunny day for the most part. Some clouds moving in, and there is a chance of a thunderstorm similar to yesterday. And that chance kind of gets us through tomorrow and into Thursday. And a high of 20 for today, and we do start to warm up. 28 for Friday and the first day of Riversdale Pool opening up. It's 11 this morning, and the weather is for Two Men and a Truck, the movers who care. 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

0: That's Golden. There's Huntrix at 6:35. It's Rob and birthday girl Shauna.
1: Oh, thank you.
0: And Austin in University Heights wanted to send a shout out to his stepfather, Brian, who is sharing a birthday with you, Shauna.
1: Nice.
0: Happy birthday.
1: Thank you.
0: Here's Tal Bachman.

0: Hi, there's Tell Backman. Tell's dad, Randy Backman, will be here as part of the Guess Who got their name back. Burton Cummings and Randy Backman got the Guess Who name back, so they're out on tour, and they'll be here on the weekend.
1: You know, I was listening because you played some videos of the concert tour that they're on right now. Still sounding pretty good.
0: Yeah, right? Yeah. I had to look and say, do I want to dish out some money and go and see them? And yeah, I do, because the reviews have been really good. And all the videos I've watched, it looks like they're killing it.
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3: What's trending?
1: All right, so it's my birthday today, and I had to look up which other celebrities are celebrating. Because I like to know if there's any big celebrities that share my birthday. The list just stinks.
0: What do you got for birthdays?
1: There's nobody I recognize on the list except for Dana Carvey.
0: That's a pretty good one.
1: I like Dana Carvey, so that's what I'm hanging my hat on.
0: Well, who else is on there?
1: No, like, you will not recognize anyone. I'm telling you, it's a bad list. Birthdays, June 2nd. Celebrities. I don't recognize any of them. Actor Dennis Haysbridge, he turned 72 today. Marina Baccarin turns 47. Wayne Brady.
0: But that's the guy from Whose Line Is It Anyway?
1: Yeah. Big-ish. He's 54 today. That's it. That's all that's on the list.
0: Yeah, it's a pretty crappy list of celebrities to share your birthday with.
1: Have you ever looked up your list?
0: No.
1: You should take a look at yours, too. I haven't, so I'm not passing any judgment. Well, the rumors, the speculation, it's all true. Disney, you lied to us. Taylor Swift is part of Toy Story 5. She's got a new track. It's called I Knew It, I Knew You. It will be in the movie. Taylor says, I've dreamed of getting to write something for these characters who I've adored since I was 5 years old watching the very first Toy Story movie. She's thrilled. Why would they try to cover it up so bad? Like, the Swifties were right all along.
0: It seems like a perfect match, Taylor Swift in a Toy Story movie.
1: Absolutely.
0: But they, I mean, there were little hints and Easter eggs, and even for a short time on Taylor's website, there were some Toy Story related visuals up there. So they were just playing coy, obviously, right?
1: Of course they were, and I get that because it's a big, big announcement. Toy Story 5, by the way, comes out closer to the end of June, so we have a few more weeks. And that's what's trending for Motion Fitness. 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They have 4 convenient locations, free classes, and so much more. 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
0: 6:44, some clouds this morning. We will see some sun, though, and up into the mid-20s again. Here's 24K Golden. This is Mood.

0: Yeah, there's 24K Gold, and that's Mood on C95 at 647 on a bit of a cloudy start to the day. That's the way we're going to be for the next couple of days. It starts to get really hot on the weekend again, by the way.
1: Which is great because Riversdale Pool opens up on Friday.
0: Yeah, pool's starting to open up. Summer is almost officially here, and it's going to get hot again. But mid-20s day today, that's what we're looking at. Here's Alanis Morissette.

0: So what is it for you? Some of our C95 families seem to have the same problem.
1: My thing is just like that last lady, bliss checks.
2: Well, a lot of people have the obsession.
1: Yeah, you know what? It is like, it is bad. I have had it for probably 30 years, and like, but it's the tub. I don't like the tube, but I need the tub of bliss checks.
2: This is the one you like put your fingers in like salve, and then you put it on.
1: Yes. I have one on my nightstand, one in my bathroom, one in the kitchen, one beside the couch. Like, I have one everywhere.
2: Do you think are you using it because you need it or because now you've got a habit of just going to it and putting it on your lips?
1: Oh, I have to have it.
2: Mm-hmm.
1: It's actually a funny thing with my son, my one child. He won't give me a kiss if I have it on. And he, to the point where, like, he looks and sees if my lips are glossy.
2: Yeah.
1: And if they are, then it's only a cheek kiss.
2: You got to check mom's lips about how the kiss is going to be, right? Depending on how much chapstick's on there.
1: Yes, and sometimes I get him, though, and then he's like, bleh, bliss checks.
2: Why do you choose the tub instead of the thing, the lipstick?
1: Just like, and no other chapstick is good enough.
2: Fair enough.
1: It just feels so good.
2: You are in love with that stuff. All right, Bonnie, good luck with all that.
1: Okay, bye.
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0: 6:56. Here's Cameron Whitcomb. This is Quitter.

0: 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Me so too. 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
1: I've got so many friends that are going to Stampede to see Alanis and relive some of those late 90s memories.
0: That's ironic. At 6:51 in the clouds, we got in this conversation about things that you can't live without. I was saying earlier in the week that my coffee is the thing. 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I can't live without my coffee.

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3: Beautiful.
2: You can barely
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2: Here's Colby Kelly.

0: go.
1: Beautiful. Oh, I love it. Colby Kelly, that's Bubbly at 7:01. Hi, good morning.
2: Good morning.
1: It's a little cloudy. We might get some more rain. We had a good shower yesterday.
2: It smelled so nice. I took Wesley for a walk last night. Kids were playing football. Okay, guess what? Jossie, who I haven't pegged as a super athlete, like love you, but not a super athlete, she's got a great arm on her.
1: Oh, a surprise great arm.
2: Surprise great arm. Her and Cash were playing football last night, and Jossie was throwing a very good ball. Like, even Cash is like, Joss, like, not so hard.
1: I only had one football experience with you, and that was at the Husky game where, I don't know, we were supposed to make some sort of announcement, and then I was supposed to throw you a ball.
2: Yeah.
1: So I tossed you a football pass, and it basically hit you on the forehead, and that was it. You walked away.
2: And I fell over, and I never walked back onto that stadium again.
1: So it didn't get passed down from you.
2: No.
1: It must have been from Jeff.
2: No, like, absolutely not from me. And Cash loves football. Again, does not get that from me. But I was just really impressed with Jossie. It is going to be a maybe rainy type of day again. There's a chance of showers. It's actually quite cloudy right now, but we are expecting sun and a high of 20. We kind of stick around 20 for the next few days, and then we get nice and hot again on Friday. Evacuees from the Lobstick fire can go home. That's the fire that was around the Shelbrook area, so that's good to hear. And Environment Canada is telling us overall for June, July, and August, it will be warmer than normal. Convocation week continues at the U of S and grads at Sask Poly as well. More homes than we thought were damaged in that massive fire in Hampton Village. A total of 20 properties had damage, 4 homes completely gutted, and no cause for that fire yet. Check your bank account. You're getting some extra money from the feds. Well, it's not really extra money. It's money that we already paid. It's the Canada Groceries and Essentials Benefit. This is a one-time payment ranging from $267 to $717, depending on how big your family is. And if you thought that the price of, beef, chocolate, coffee was high, have you seen tomatoes lately? Hopefully you got yours planted in the garden, because tomato prices are up 40% over last year. And that's what's going on this morning.
1: That's a sneaky one, because I'm not going into the tomatoes and checking the price against what it was a year ago.
2: Exactly. Like, who would think that?
1: In sports, the Stanley Cup Final gets underway tonight. It starts in Carolina as the Hurricanes host the Golden Knights. Vegas last won the Cup in 2023, Carolina back in 2006. The Toronto Blue Jays continue to fight through some injuries. They open a 3-game road series against the Braves tonight. The 3-1 Saskatoon Berries are on the road. They'll play in Regina. And in a men's soccer international friendly, Canada beat Uzbekistan 2-0. Meanwhile, Canada star Alphonso Davies says he's not sure if he's going to be ready to go when Canada kicks off the World Cup a week from Friday. He's been dealing with a hamstring injury. That's a guy you want in the lineup. For sure. That's C95 Sports.
2: Did I tell you that my little guy, Cash, he's really into World Cup. He knows a ton of players.
1: Oh, good.
2: Super excited about World Cup. And so the other day, I was getting groceries, and I saw that they have Messi flavored chips.
1: Yeah.
2: And they are steak flavor. Like, they don't really taste like steak, but Cash thinks these are the best chips in the world.
1: Oh, yeah, because Messi's on the boxer.
2: Right there on the cover. Uh-huh. Yep. We've got a high today of 20 and then 18 for tomorrow. We start to warm up again Thursday. Could see another thunderstorm roll through today and tomorrow. It was nice to get that rain yesterday. It's 11 right now.

0: That's Trouble. There's Taylor Swift on C95 at 7:09. Hi, good morning.
1: Good morning.
0: So Taylor is going to be a part of Toy Story 5. She's got a new track that's going to be on that movie. She said she's adored all of those characters since she was 5, and she's super excited to be a part of it.
1: I'm pumped that she is, too. We wanted this. We were hoping that it would just not be rumors and that it would happen, and now it is.
0: Seems like a perfect match.
1: Yeah.
0: It's 7:09. Here's Olivia Dean. Marina,

0: I need. There's Olivia Dean at 7:12 in the cloud and maybe a little rain later today. We had a good shower yesterday. Mm-hmm. The sun's going to come out, though, and we are going to get to the mid-20s again. So it's going to be another beauty. And by the time we get to the weekend, we're going to be back to those really hot days, maybe into the 30s again.
1: I love it. Bring it.
0: C95, hi.
2: Happy birthday, Shauna.
1: Aw, thanks, Hope. You're the best. I appreciate that.
2: Absolutely. I want to know what Rob got you.
1: Okay, so he really did go all out. There's two huge potted flowers, like already planted in the pots. And then there is a beautiful, beautiful package of cupcakes. And
2: oh my gosh.
1: I know. And then there's a gift, and inside the gift there's a bunch of little travel things, like for when I travel, and then a huge cup of candies because I love sour candies, and this pack that you put on your head, and it's a cooling hat, and it's for when I get migraine headaches.
2: Oh my God, Rob, you really outdid yourself. Like, that's amazing.
0: Well, very, very thoughtful person.
1: Hope you
2: I'm
1: need
2: so
1: to know.
2: Proud of you.
1: I know. Yeah, you can say that and give him accolades, but you just need to know something. There's a small caveat, and the caveat being that Rob just paid Sherry money to go buy the presents, which is still lovely. Like, it's still really nice of him.
0: It's the it's the money that counts.
1: It's the money that counts, Hope.
2: I love that. Bye, guys.
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5: Good morning. Taylor Street East, the westbound is closed from Park Avenue to Grosvenor Avenue for sidewalk replacement. There is two-way traffic in the eastbound lanes. Idlewild Drive North, the southbound curb and center lanes are closed at 51st Street East. And some roadway patching happening on 33rd Street East with the westbound parking and curb lanes closed from 5th Avenue North to Warman Road. For closures and more, head to saskatoon.ca/dailyroadreport.
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0: 7:18. We're going to get up into the mid-20s again today. Lots of cloud probably sticking around throughout the day. And then we get warmer as we head for the weekend. Here's Post Malone, Circles. Circles.

0: That's Circles. There's Post Malone on C95 with Rob and Shauna. It's Shauna's birthday, and we got cupcakes in here. We were just discussing the best cake you ever have. And I remember like the old days of the Safeway cakes back in the day when, I don't know, it might even, they might even be illegal if you go back to those days with the amount of sugar that used to be in them. I think they toned it down, but it was so good.
1: It was almost like the icing was a little bit crunchy. And you could crunch through the sugar bits in your mouth.
0: It was like it almost formed a little shell.
1: Yes.
0: The icing, because for whatever reason, I don't know. And then when you bit into it, it had like very, very thin shell it had turned into. And then that creamy icing on the inside that you had to crack into. And oh, man, I used to literally go when I was still living at home with my parents. I would get my little $8 from McDonald's where I worked. And then go over to Safeway and get a cake and eat it in the car in my lap.
1: Would you tell them to write something on the cake?
0: Yeah, because they would go, oh, what do you want? Like, because it was a birthday cake.
1: Yeah.
0: Well, what do you want me to write on the cake? I go, happy birthday, Rob.
1: then you go in 2 days later.
0: Yeah, I mean, wasn't it your birthday last week? I would literally sit in the car and eat it off my lap.
1: Oh, like that. I mean, that's sad.
0: Sad.
1: Yeah.
0: It was embarrassing. But I'd do it again. Here's David Phillips from Environment Canada on what we can expect coming up here in the next little while and also the weird May that we had.
2: Start off with some record cold temperatures, ended up with, my gosh, 5 days, 6 days in a row with above 30 degrees. It's almost like nature just woke up, said, oh my gosh, it's May. I better give some warm temperatures to Saskatchewan. This week looks like a little back to more comfortable temperatures. And by the middle of the week, we'll see temperatures that will be, you know, a little cooler. And then by the end of the week, we'll be back up to the high 20s again, approaching the 30s.
0: Yeah, it looks like we'll be pushing 30 by Friday when Riversdale Pool opens.
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0: So not quite as sweltering hot this week. We're going to be right around 20 for today as these clouds stick around for a couple of days. But then by the weekend, it gets really hot again. Here's Preston Pablo. This is Dance Alone.

0: That's Dance Alone. There's Preston Pablo on C95. I took your birthday cupcakes to the newsroom.
1: They're already demolished then?
0: Is that okay? Yeah, mm-hmm. It's like throwing a piece of meat into a pack of hyenas.
1: Yes.
0: And they all just go crazy.
1: Or it's like when you are presented with cake. It's the same look.
0: I do like, though, that they try to pretend like it matters where the cupcakes came from. Mm. Like, bring them in there. I go, cupcakes. I'm like, oh, where did those come from?
1: Did someone make them?
0: Yeah, like they care. They're just going to rip into it no matter what. No,
1: exactly like you would and did.
0: 100%.
1: Yes. I remember this one kind of cupcake, and I can't remember where we got it from. Like, we bought it, and it was for my nephew's maybe second birthday. Uh-huh. And the dye that was used, you would never get it off. Like, uh-huh. It stained him for days after. They must have outlawed that by now, you'd think.
0: The super dark blue icing is usually the worst for me.
1: It was terrible.
0: My whole tongue will be blue.
1: Yes, that's exactly how this was. Like, this icing got everywhere, and it stained all of our clothes. We never got it out. They have to have had something new since then.
0: I have no idea how it works, what the rules and regulations are. I just love a good piece of cake with a thick icing.
1: I know you do. Well, happy Tuesday. We have some cooler days ahead. Yesterday was still really nice temperature-wise. It was great to get the rain. We know that evacuees from the Lobstick fire can start going home today, so that is nice. It's quick, all things considering. Environment Canada says overall June, July, and August will be warmer than normal. Convocation week continues at the U of S, grads as well with SAS Poly. More homes than we initially thought were damaged in that massive fire in Hampton Village. A total of 20 properties were damaged, 4 homes completely gutted, and there is no cause yet. Check your bank account. You'll be getting some extra cheddar from the feds. It's the new Canada Groceries and Essentials Benefit. This is a one-time payment ranging from $267 up to $717, depending on how big your family is. And if you thought beef and chocolate prices were high these days, have you seen tomatoes? Have you even looked? Tomato prices are up 40% over last year. And that's what's going on for Saskatchewan Physiotherapy Association.
0: In sports, the Stanley Cup Final gets underway tonight. It starts in Carolina as the Hurricanes host the Golden Knights. Vegas last won the Cup in 2023, Carolina back in 2006. The Toronto Blue Jays continue to fight through some injuries. They open a 3-game road series against the Braves tonight. Meanwhile, our 3-1 Saskatoon Berries are on the road. They'll play in Regina. And in a men's soccer international friendly, Canada beat Uzbekistan 2-0. Meanwhile, Canada star Alphonso Davies says he's not sure if he'll be ready to go when Canada kicks off the World Cup a week from Friday. He's been dealing with a hamstring injury. That is definitely a guy you want in the lineup. So hopefully he'll be back and good to go. That's C95 Sports for Novakovsky Quality Collision.
1: You mentioned the Berries. We've got a flex pack of 4 tickets to any Berries games this season. If you would like to go and check out the Saskatoon Berries, it is such a fun thing to do. Bring the kids. It's a pile of fun. We've got tickets at 306-938-9595. We've got a little bit of sunshine poking through, and it's going to be like that today. Some sun and some clouds and maybe a shower again, a high of 20. Pretty much same thing for tomorrow. We do start to warm up again. 28 is coming for Friday, which is the first day of Riversdale Pool opening up. It's 11 right now. 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

0: That's so what? There's Pink at 7:36. Hey, Dan, would you like to go to a Barry's game?
1: That would be awesome. Never been. So that'd be cool.
2: It's great. It's so much fun. You're going to love it. You've got a 4-pack of tickets to any game.
1: Okay, awesome. Happy birthday, Sean.
2: Oh, thanks. I appreciate that.
1: Bye-bye.
0: Here's Bruno Mars.

0: I love that. What a good song to get up to in the morning. I just might. There's Bruno Mars at 7:40.
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2: What's trending?
3: Hey, Britney Spears has a new look. She hired Kim Kardashian's stylist and showed off a very un-Britney look yesterday. Mm-hmm. Quite straight, shiny, shorter. Maybe she is trying to start fresh.
0: Reinvent.
3: Could be.
0: Move forward.
3: Mm-hmm.
0: Get back to music, maybe.
3: Would be nice to see, wouldn't it? We've seen the demise of daytime talk shows. Is nighttime going next? Jimmy Kimmel reveals that he may be ready to hang up the hat after hosting Jimmy Kimmel Live for more than 2 decades. We've seen a decline in ratings in all of these shows, right?
0: Yeah, and they're all getting let go and dropped. And he probably feels like he's next. It's already happened once or twice, hasn't it?
3: Yeah.
0: They suspended him or whatever. Mm-hmm. So it's probably over.
3: And something cool on TV tonight. Rough Rider legend Al Ford's family is headed to one of the biggest stages in the world. America's Got Talent. 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So we're going to see this fun Edmonton group on America's Got Talent tonight and see what they're all about. And that's what's trending.
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6: 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Here's Imagine Dragons.

0: That's Enemy. There's Imagine Dragons on C95 at 7:47. We're talking about, and the C95 family has been sharing stories about things you can't live without. One thing was, for me, it's coffee. I get up in the morning, I gotta have it. Like, I don't feel good unless I get my coffee in me.
1: So even on like a weekend or something where your schedule is completely different than Monday to Friday, like that's the first thing you need to do.
0: Gotta have it to get me up and get going. And then I'm kind of surprised at what seems to be the number one answer that a lot of people have, this addiction. Bonnie, and what is yours?
2: My thing is just like that last lady, Blistex.
1: Oh, Bonnie, so many people have that Blistex obsession.
2: Yeah, you know what? It is, like, it is bad. I've had it for probably 30 years, and, like, but it's the tub. I don't like the tube, but I need the tub of Blistex.
0: This is the one you, like, put your fingers in, like, salve, and then you put it on.
2: Yes. I have one on my nightstand, one in my bathroom, one in the kitchen, one beside the couch. Like, I have one everywhere. It's an obsession.
0: Are you using it because you need it, or because now you've got a habit of just going to it and putting it on your lips?
2: Oh, I have to have it.
0: Mm-hmm.
2: It's actually a funny thing with my son, my one child. He won't give me a kiss if I have it on. And he, to the point where, like, he looks and sees if my lips are glossy.
0: Yeah.
2: And if they are, then it's only a cheek kiss.
0: You got to check mom's lips about how the kiss is going to be, right? Depending on how much chapstick's on there.
2: Yes, and sometimes I get him, though, and then he's like, bleh, this and no other chapstick is good enough.
0: Fair enough.
2: It just feels so good.
0: You are in love with that stuff. All right, Bonnie, good luck with all that.
2: Okay, bye.
0: Do they still make those tins of salve? Because my mom used to, like, if I got a cut or something, then she'd get a Band-Aid, and then she'd put that, like, a whole bunch of salve on there, and then the Band-Aid. But since I was a kid, I'd never seen it.
1: Yeah, they still have it. And then there's this other one. I don't know if your mom used it on you. It was pink?
0: No.
1: And it was like a brush, and she would brush it on the owie.
0: Huh?
1: Yeah, and I'm certain it was like a bright pink or a bright orange.
0: And you brushed it on, so it was more of a liquid.
1: It was it was liquidy. I can't remember the name of it, but it was another thing that parents would use.
0: She would brush it onto a cut.
1: Yeah.
0: I have no idea what that would be.
1: I can't remember, but I know we had it. And Ozonol, too. We used Ozonol.
0: Oh, yeah.
1: That stunk.
0: Vapor rub.
1: Oh.
0: I had everything rubbed on me. Here's Justin Bieber. This is Daisies.

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1: with Robin Shauna.
2: 7:53, the sun is out. We'll get a little cloud and a little sun today. Around 20 for a high. Here's Savage Garden.

0: I want you. There's Savage Garden at 7:56. Hey, it's Rob and Shauna. Ashton in Stonebridge really wanted to hear the Ella Langley song, Choosing Texas, this morning.
1: This is a great song.
0: Yeah. I love the song that tells a story like this does. This is Choosing Texas.

0: Yeah, she was in Texas. There's Ella Langley on C95 at 8 o'clock. Thank you for the request. We'll try to get something on if you want to hear it. 306-938-9595. What a good-looking day.
1: Hey, did you hear that Celine Dion extended the Paris residency?
0: Yeah, I mean, you had to expect that, right? The tickets sold so fast.
1: Incredibly fast. I tried to get in the queue, and the wait list just to get in the queue was something, I think I was 87,000th or something. It was ridiculous.
0: Yeah.
1: And I won't try for this new round of tickets. But
0: give it a try. Come on.
1: Well, that's just not going to happen.
0: It's a bucket list for you.
1: It would be.
0: I think it would be a bucket list for pretty much anybody to see Celine Dion in Paris.
1: Whatever style of music you like, that would be insane, I think, to see that voice and on stage, especially after the last few years that she's had, right, where we didn't even know if she'd ever sing again. I think it would be pretty spectacular. We've got sunshine. Like, look at that sky. We went from being pretty dark and gloomy, and it looked like rain was coming, and now we've all cleared out, and we're expecting a high today of around 20. Same thing for the next couple of days. Chances of showers. We get hot again on Friday. This is great to see evacuees from the Lobstick fire get to go home today. So that was a not really long evacuation. I know that definitely scary days for all of those families, but I'm so happy they get to go back home. And Environment Canada says overall June, July, and August will be warmer than normal. Convocation week continues at the U of S. Congrats to all those grads and the grads at Sask Poly as well. More homes than we initially thought were damaged in that massive fire in Hampton Village. A total of 20 properties sustained damage. 4 homes were completely gutted, and there is no cause yet. Check your bank account. You might get some extra money from the feds. It's the new Canada Groceries and Essentials benefit. The one-time payment ranges from $267 up to just over $700, depending on how big your family is. And if you thought that beef and chocolate prices were high, have you seen tomatoes lately? Hopefully you got a garden planted because you'll need it. Tomato prices are up 40% over this time last year. And that's what's going on this morning for K. Newman Insurance, the cooperators.
0: In sports, the Stanley Cup Final gets underway tonight. It starts in Carolina as the Hurricanes host the Golden Knights. Vegas last won the Cup in 2023. For Carolina, it was back in 2006. The Toronto Blue Jays continue to fight through some injuries. They open a 3-game road series against the Braves tonight. Meanwhile, our 3-1 Saskatoon Berries are on the road. They'll play in Regina. And in a men's soccer international friendly, Canada beat Uzbekistan 2-0. Meanwhile, Canadian star Alphonso Davies says he's not sure if he's going to be ready to go when Canada kicks off their World Cup a week from Friday. He's been dealing with a hamstring injury. You definitely want that guy in the lineup. That's C95 Sports for Enns Toyota Certified Pre-Owned.
1: We've got sunshine with us right now, and we may see a shower roll through similar to yesterday and a high of 20. 18 tomorrow, and then we start getting warmer. 28 by Friday, which is going to be so nice because Riversdale Pool is opening. And it's also the start Thursday of the Children's Festival. It is back, the Children's Festival of Saskatchewan. If you would like to be there, we've got a 4-pack of tickets at 306-938-9595. It's 13 right now.

0: That's Shivers. There's Ed Sheeran on C95. Now there's a bag of Miss Vicky's salt and vinegar chips in here that we got, Sherry and I got you as part of your birthday present today. Now I'm into them and I can't stop.
1: Once you start with Miss Vicky's, you got to watch out for a couple of things. One, there's a lot of flavor and it's going to be bump inducing in your mouth.
0: Uh-huh.
1: You know the bumps, right?
0: Yeah.
1: And then the second, they are so kettly cooked that if one breaks funny and shoves up in your gum, you're going to get your mouth cut as well.
0: Yeah, I'm going to have a bleeding mouth and I can't stop. Just the way it is with the Miss Vickies, I guess.
1: Totally worth it though, right?
0: Here's Alex Warren. This is Ordinary.

0: That's Ordinary. There's Alex Warren on C95 with Robin Shawna. It's 8:11. Who got to start? It was Bonnie talking about her chapstick and that she got onto salves and things that you put on cuts. I don't know how we got on a salve conversation.
1: Because things that your mom would put on your cut when you were little.
0: Right. And you were saying that your mom would get this red stuff out and then paint it on with a brush.
1: Yes.
0: We couldn't figure out what that was. Kim, do you know?
2: Hey, it was iodine you're thinking of.
1: Yeah, but why did they use that?
2: Well, because it killed germs and it burned and kids screamed. So
0: yeah. And it was pink it and was you brushed it on?
1: Yes.
2: It was like red, ready orange.
1: Yeah, it was.
2: Yeah. Called iodine. All like I don't think they use it anymore because you know I don't know if polysporin was a thing back then, but it's kind of like a killer of germs, and it would sizzle.
1: Yeah, it sizzled. I know that.
0: I do remember my mom putting something on a cut that would like it would bubble up.
1: Yeah,
0: I don't know what it was.
1: It.
0: Maybe
2: that hydrogen peroxide.
0: Oh, that's what it was.
1: Oh, that too.
0: Yeah.
1: Yeah, we had that too.
0: She would go, "This is gonna hurt," and then she'd put it on, and it would hurt.
2: Right. Just come to me. I'm Google.
0: Yeah.
2: Google, I was
0: Google. Okay, you're the original Google.
2: And Blistex, there's something in there that's addictive because I don't use it because if I even use it once, like my lips just scream for it. Like I refuse to use it.
1: Everyone says that. Like it's something to do with Blistex specifically.
2: Yeah, but I'm with Rob. I need my coffee, but my coffee has, and if you guys can remember, honey, some unsalted natural butter, and collagen, and then I blend it up, and it's called a bulletproof coffee.
1: Oh, yeah.
2: So about 8 o'clock at night, I start dreaming about going to bed so I can have my coffee in the morning.
0: Just so excited about that morning coffee that you have to get to bed early. Oh, that's funny. Yeah, I got to have mine. Whatever coffee's around, I'll drink it.
2: Absolutely. Have a good one, you guys. Bye.
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17: 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With Rob and Shauna.
0: It's 8:16. We're gonna warm up to about 20. Sun is out. Here's Wheatus.

0: sounded just bang on, too.
1: It was so good. I would have loved to have been there.
0: It's 8:20. We've got some sunshine going now. The clouds are going to be kind of off and on over the next couple of days before we go back to the sun and really hot temperatures when we get into the weekend. Here's David Phillips from Environment Canada on the weird May that we had and what's coming up in June.
2: Started off with some record cold temperatures, ended up with, my gosh, 5 days, 6 days in a row with above 30 degrees. Almost like nature just woke up, said, oh my gosh, it's May. I better give some warm temperatures to Saskatchewan. This week looks like a little back to more comfortable temperatures. And by the middle of the week, we'll see temperatures that will be, you know, a little cooler. And then by the end of the week, we'll be back up to the high 20s again, approaching the 30s.
0: Yeah, the super hot days are coming again by the time we get to the weekend.
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9: Congratulations to the city of Warman, recognized as one of Canada's top 20 most livable cities. And Warman has been ranked number one against all other Canadian cities in safety. Warman, a great place to live, work, and play. A safe and caring community working together to achieve the highest ranking there is. One of Canada's top 20 most livable cities. Number one against all other Canadian cities in safety. It's why people love to call Warman home.
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0: 8:24. Here's Benson Boone. Beautiful Things.

0: Beautiful Things is Benson Boone at 8:27. It's Rob and Shauna. Oh, now people are sending pictures of this stuff that your mom might have dabbed on your cut when you were a kid because we thought it was iodine. Mm-hmm. We just had a bunch of people say it was iodine. But then now a bunch of people are saying, no, it's called mercurochrome.
1: Which is like an iodine solution. Oh. That's just the name of it, I think, is mercurochrome.
0: We never had anything fancy like that. I don't know what you guys had when you were growing up. But we just had the salve. And my mom would put like so much salve on a cut and then put a Band-Aid over it. And there was so much salve all the time that the Band-Aid would just slip around.
1: Oh, that's the worst. I have a Band-Aid on my foot right now. All I can feel is the Band-Aid. And I also worry that it's going to fall off somewhere. And then it's my Band-Aid that's laying around.
0: Why do you have a Band-Aid on your foot?
1: I don't want to tell you.
0: Now I really want to know.
1: I felt that I got a blister on my foot. Jeff looked at my foot and he thinks it's a wart.
0: Ooh. Yeah.
1: You asked.
0: Sorry, I asked. Here's Taylor Swift.

0: There's Taylor Swift, Cruel Summer. We know now that she is going to be part of the new Toy Story 5 movie and has a song coming for the soundtrack.
1: That's exciting, isn't it? I'm looking forward to this movie. This is a movie that Tom Hanks was crying while they were making it. He was tearing up on the red carpet. He gets emotional talking about it.
0: And the characters actually age. Like,
1: they do.
0: Tom Hanks, cowboy, is a little bald on top.
1: I know. It's sad, but also sweet how they did that.
0: Yeah.
1: I like how they did that. Well, happy Tuesday. We've got a couple of cooler days than what we had last week with chances of rain, which we know is still needed, especially for the north. But evacuees from the Lobstick fire get to go home today, so that's good. Environment Canada says overall June, July, and August will be warmer than normal. Convocation week continues at the U of S, grads at Sask Poly as well. More homes than we thought were damaged in that massive fire in Hampton Village. A total of 20 properties. 4 homes were completely gutted, and no cause has been announced yet. Check your bank account this week. It's the new groceries and essentials benefit. So this is a one-time payment ranging from $267 up to $717, depending on how big your family is. And if you thought beef and chocolate prices were high, have you seen tomatoes lately? Hopefully you got a garden planted because tomato prices are up 40% over last year.
0: That's a sneaky one. Who checks the tomato prices?
1: No kidding. Like, you would never even think. And then think about also how many things tomatoes are used in. Like, is ketchup going to go up? Not that there's like a ton of tomatoes in ketchup. It's mostly sugar, but I love it.
0: Ooh, they're used for throwing shade at ketchup.
1: Well, no, I'm just saying if ketchup, if you go up, that's not right, because you are mostly sugar. You are not mostly tomatoes.
0: You talking to ketchup now?
1: Yes.
0: Okay.
1: And tomato sauces. Think about all the things that tomatoes go into.
0: A lot of things. You're right.
1: So all those things, Rob Suski, could go up in price.
0: You're getting pretty worked up.
1: That's what's going on for the city of Warman.
0: In sports, the Stanley Cup Final gets underway tonight. It starts in Carolina as the Hurricanes host the Golden Knights. Vegas last won the Cup in 2023, Carolina way back in 2006. The Toronto Blue Jays continue to fight through some injuries. They open a 3-game road series against the Braves tonight. Meanwhile, our 3-1 Saskatoon Berries are on the road. They'll play in Regina. And in a men's soccer international friendly, Canada beat Uzbekistan 2-0. Meanwhile, Canadian star Alphonso Davies says he's not sure if he'll be ready to go when Canada kicks off its World Cup week a week from Friday, which is a guy you really want to have in the lineup, but he's been dealing with a hamstring injury. That's C95 Sports.
1: We've got sunshine and a high today of 20, so a little bit cooler than where we were last week. And there is still a chance of a thunderstorm. So similar to yesterday, we might have a storm go through. Same thing for tomorrow. And then we slowly start to warm up. We have a 28 in our forecast for Friday. That's also the first day of Riversdale Pool opening up for the season. It's 14 right now.

0: Just Dance. There's Lady Gaga on C95 at 8:38 with Rob and Shauna on this big birthday day for Shauna.
1: Oh, yeah.
0: Lots of birthday wishes rolling in. Mm-hmm. Keep them coming. 306-938-9595. Got to pump our girls' tires over here.
1: You sound super thrilled.
0: Here's Charlotte Cardin.

0: That's a beautiful song. There's Charlotte Cardin. That's the way we start shit. 8:41 in the sun. The cloud has broken up, and we're going to get to about 20 today, and then it gets warmer over the next couple of days, heading for what's going to be another really hot weekend ahead, probably pushing 30 again. Another couple of happy birthdays here.
1: Oh,
0: one
1: nice.
0: For you, Shauna, from Lizanne, whose daughter, Elizabeth, is also celebrating today. It's her 15th birthday.
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3: What's trending?
4: The rumors, the speculation, it's all true. Taylor Swift is part of Toy Story 5. She's got a new song for the movie. It's called I Knew It, I Knew You. She says she's always dreamed of getting to be with these characters and have a part in this kind of movie. She says she's adored Toy Story since she was 5 years old watching the very first one. So Swifties were right, and Disney kind of lied to us because they said, no, there was nothing going on. And it turns out that there was.
0: It's a perfect partnership, though, right? When we heard the rumors, we thought, oh, that's going to be awesome. And you can expect it's probably going to be fantastic, right?
4: Yes, absolutely. And there was just some other rumors leaked this morning from Alex Warren. You know, he has that song Ordinary, that he's somehow part of the Toy Story world as well. So maybe we're getting a really killer soundtrack for this movie that comes out closer to the end of June. And Dua Lipa did it right. So Dua Lipa got married on the weekend. And I thought, okay, that's cool and kind of a passing story. But then I was looking more into this. She had this beautiful, intimate wedding with Callum Turner. She wore a suit dress. Like a jacket with a skirt. Very low key. Her bestie, Elton John, wrote a song for them.
0: Oh, that's not bad if you get Elton John to write a song for your wedding.
4: But have it be super low key. Like, this was not some big Hollywood affair, but it looks beautiful. I love Dua Lipa. Like, she should be bigger than she probably already is. That's what's trending for Style Encore. 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
0: 8:46, sunshine. We're getting to 20 today. Here's Billie Eilish.

0: beautiful. That is such a good song. Birds of a Feather.
1: Cutest ever was her talking about the giddiness that she felt when she was asked to go on stage with Justin Bieber at Coachella. Yeah. Like, the interview is so, so sweet.
0: You can see how ridiculously excited she was. And even more ridiculous is the fact that she just hangs around those two, like Justin and Haley.
1: She just hangs
0: around with them all the time. And then when she gets on stage with him, she's just all giddy like a schoolgirl.
1: She was embarrassed. She was red in the face. Like, she looked like anyone when they were 14 years old.
0: I love it. It was so good to see, too. It's 8:49. Okay, we got into this conversation of things you can't live without. I was just saying in the morning, like, I just can't deal without a coffee in the morning. I got to have it. Bonnie has the same as, it seems like, a lot of the C95 family here.
2: My thing is just like that last lady, Blistex.
1: Oh, Bonnie, so many people have that Blistex obsession.
2: Yeah, you know what? It is, like, it is bad. I have had it for probably 30 years, and, like, but it's the tub. I don't like the tube, but I need the tub of Blistex.
0: This is the one you, like, put your fingers in, like, salve, and then you put it on.
2: Yes. I have one on my nightstand, one in my bathroom, one in the kitchen, one beside the couch. Like, I have one everywhere. It's an obsession.
0: Are you using it because you need it or because now you've got a habit of just going to it and putting it on your lips?
2: Oh, I have to have it.
0: Mm-hmm.
2: It's actually a funny thing with my son, my one child, he won't give me a kiss if I have it on. And he, to the point where, like, he looks and sees if my lips are glossy.
0: Yeah.
2: And if they are, then it's only a cheek kiss.
0: You got to check mom's lips about how the kiss is going to be, right? Depending on how much chapstick's on there.
2: Yes, and sometimes I get him, though, and then he's like, bleh, Blistex. And no other chapstick is good enough.
0: Fair enough.
2: It just feels so good.
0: You are in love with that stuff. All right, Bonnie, good luck with all that.
2: Okay, bye.
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11: 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Something.

0: The SK20 with Tim Stone. 3, 2, 1. Here's this week's top three.
1: At number three, it's Ordinary by Alex Warren. Ordinary. At number two, it's I Just Might by Bruno Mars.
2: I Just Might.
1: And the number one song of the week is So Easy. Here's Olivia Dean.

There's Tate McRae on C95. Good morning, Shauna, with you. Nice to have the rain yesterday. Smells so fresh this morning. What is

Devin Cole on C95. Good morning, Shauna, with you. We've got a couple of cooler days ahead with chances of rain, which we know is needed, especially in the north. But evacuees from the Lobstick Fire can go home today. Great news. Here's All American Rejects on C95.

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0: It's Maroon 5 and Cardi B. We've got a couple of cooler days after a wild week again in our weather. Up and down. And the ups were super up into the 30s last week. So what does June, July, August have in store? This is David Phillips from Environment Canada.
1: Started off with some record cold temperatures, ended up with, my gosh, 5 days, 6 days in a row with above 30 degrees. Almost like nature just woke up, said, oh my gosh, it's May. I better give some warm temperatures to Saskatchewan. This week looks like a little back to more comfortable temperatures. And by the middle of the week, we'll see temperatures that will be, you know, a little cooler. And then by the end of the week, we'll be back up to the high 20s again, approaching the 30s.
0: Ooh, I like that. Bring the heat. As long as we get some breaks with rain for our farm friends, for those battling the wildfires. And those are doing much better today, thankfully. Here's Preston Pablo on C95, 'cause I do.

0: What a great song. Timbaland and One Republic, Apologize on C95. Convocation week continuing at the U of S. Grads at Sass Poly as well. And we are counting down to the end of the school year. We want you to tell us about an incredible teacher in your life. C95's Teacher of the Year. Shout out to Mr. Huber. St. Lorenzo, grade 7. He's exceptional. He's so organized. He's friendly. He's chill. He takes time to make us feel comfortable. And he's just so much fun to hang out with. We've got thousands of dollars in prizes, classroom upgrade. C95's Teacher of the Year. Check it out right now. And nominate that amazing teacher in your world. Here's Alexander Stewart.
1: Guys.

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1: I got options.
2: How excited are we to see that guy live at Country Thunder next month? It felt like it was so far away, and now it's coming up next month. Jenny's a fan of the whole Cameron Whitcomb album.
3: The whole thing is so good. I've had it on repeat all day.
2: Hope you're having a terrific Tuesday. Here's Sabrina.

Wave in California. Good morning, Shauna Foster with you. Check your bank account, some extra cheddar from the feds. It's the groceries and essentials benefits. $267 could go up, though, to over $700.

0: There's Nickelback. Those days, I spent the entire weekend in the garden, my hands very beat up. But Kim, you've got some advice. What should we be doing with our grass?
1: So if you have the mulching lawnmower, it's kind of cutting and chopping at the same time so that I'm not bagging, but my clippings are on my lawn, but you don't really see them, obviously.
0: But the clippings then blow all over because it's always windy here. That's my problem with the clippings. They're getting caught in my lip gloss. You know the look.

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1: The teachers of Saskatoon have led the charge for our kids and community through another extraordinary year.
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Stargazing. Some cooler days ahead. Hot again on the weekend. Environment Canada says June, July, August. Going to be warmer than normal. We earned it after winter. Florida.

I love her voice. Sophia Camara, Girls Like You. Hey, it's Shauna hanging out on a decent Tuesday. Nice to get a bit of rain yesterday. And got a text from Eliza and the family.

We've got Sean Desmond coming here as part of the X Week. Can't wait. He is so much fun on stage. Shauna with you on C95. Convocation Week continuing at the U of S, Sask Pauli.

Here's Walk the Moon. Happy Tuesday. Shauna Foster with you. Got a text from Kevin and the family. Golfing last night. 4 ticks when I got home. You got to do the tick checks. I was listening to our friend Evan Bray over on 650 CKOM, 980 CJME, playing in the backyard with his grandkids on the weekend. 3 ticks, boom, just like that. Here's Somber.

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0: Shaboozy of our song. Hope you're having a great start to your Tuesday. I was mentioning ticks because you got to do the checks. Basically, every night you're out playing with the kids, ball practice, whatever, you have to do the tick checks. Dave.
1: Talking about ticks this morning. 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And when she got back, she took her bra off and there was a tick.
0: Oh, bad spots for ticks. When I say look everywhere, you have.

0: That's a new Shauna Card and the Way We Touch with Shauna Foster. The rumors aren't rumors anymore.
1: Woody, what are you doing?
2: Hold still, Buzz.
0: All that speculation. And it's true. Taylor Swift is part of Toy Story 5. She has a new song, I Knew It, I Knew You. That's the title. She says she's always dreamt that she'd be able to write something for Toy Story. She's loved the movie since she was 5 and went to the first Toy Story movie. And now she's a part of Toy Story 5. I knew it had to be true, right? There are so many signs. It opens closer to the end of June. Here is Taylor and Delicate.

0: One of my favorite bands. There's Green Day with Shauna Foster. We'll be around 20, 21 the next few days. Cooler than last week, but yet nicer than the snow from the week before. June, July, August, what can we expect? David Phillips from Environment Canada.
1: Start off with some record cold temperatures. Ended up with, my gosh, 5 days, 6 days in a row with above 30 degrees. It's almost like nature just woke up, said, oh my gosh, it's May. I better give some warm temperatures to Saskatchewan. This week looks like a little back to more comfortable temperatures. And by the middle of the week, we'll see temperatures that will be, you know, a little cooler. And then by the end of the week, we'll be back up to the high 20s. Again, approaching the 30s.
0: All right. If we can get nice weekends even, and then, meh, whatever through the week, I'm okay with that. Here's new Tyler Shaw. This is Run to You.

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things that I've got. There's Benson Boone, who really got his start on American Idol and then walked away from that. Now, tonight on TV, something cool. Rough Rider legend Al Ford's family is headed to one of the biggest stages, America's Got Talent. Jill Ford is Al's daughter and owns Supernova Acro in Edmonton. So watch out for that.

That's your song of summer. It might be mine. Bruno, I just might on C95. Hey, it's Shauna with you. More homes than we thought were damaged in that big fire in Hampton Village. 20 properties. 4 of them completely gutted. And there's a few GoFundMes for those families if you'd like to help out.

Nice. This is what it feels like. It's the Tim Stone Show. Beautiful day. I was out in the yard today. I pulled weeds this morning because sometimes the best way to get things done is to avoid doing something else. I was so happy. I was pulling weeds. I was like, I'm so happy I'm getting this done. I was supposed to be at the gym. And when you don't really want to do something else, even pulling weeds can seem like, you know what? That's the best thing for this morning. It's amazing what you can do when you're supposed to be doing something else. This is a great song. Here is 1,000 Miles.

'cause I do. It's Preston Pablo, 'cause I do. Did you hear the big music news? I just want to make sure you're up to speed on this. I wouldn't want somebody to mention it and you go, well, I didn't know that. Taylor Swift is releasing a song we've never heard before on Friday. The rumors are true. She made it for the movie Toy Story 5. So we'll brand new debut this never heard before Taylor Swift song on Friday. Sometimes songs for movie soundtracks turn into huge hits. This one's from 50 Shades of Grey. Here's Ellie Goulding, one of her biggest hits ever, Love Me Like You Do.

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3: 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That feeling makes your liver quiver. Imagine if they kissed you. 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That's what this song's about. It's called Drop Dead. Here's Olivia Rodrigo.
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1: Hey, I'm Tim Stone. 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

0: least 12 in a row. It starts in 3, 2, 1,
1: let's go. We have a power outage. I'm getting texts from people in Stonebridge saying they've got no power. I've also got a message about traffic on 8th Street. Power outage situation causing havoc around Circle and 8th. If you see anything that we need to know about, text 938-9595. Here's Ordinary.
2: They say the holy water's watered down, and this town's lost its faith. Our colors will fade eventually, so if our time is running out, day after day, we'll make the mundane a masterpiece. Oh my, my, oh my, my love, I take one look at you, you're taking me.

Ordinary on C95. This power outage is in many different neighborhoods. Just got this message from Jordan. Jordan's at Dutch Growers, says there's no power over here. We got this from Trisha. She says, I'm working out in Grasswood. Power outage at Costco South, all of Grasswood and Stonebridge. No power. This says the power's out in Evergreen and University Heights as well. It's spread out. A lot of traffic lights are down, and that's slowing things up when you treat those intersections like four-way stops. What should we know? Send a text, 938-9595. Let us know what's happening where you're at. This is Raise Your Glass. Here's Pink on C95.

0: That's a good song. There's Before You Go. Hello, you're on the Tim Stone Show. What are you saying? What's happening?
1: I'm just calling to let you know the power is out in Stonebridge. All the lights are four-way stopped.
0: I've heard that. I've heard there's a big power outage. So is it traffic chaos?
1: It's kind of chaos.
0: It is kind of? Okay.
1: In an area that it should never be busy. It's like backed up into the residential areas of Stonebridge.
0: With the power out in Stonebridge, traffic's at a crawl. I've heard that the traffic's also out in like Forest Grove and Silver Spring. Our number is 938-9595. Text us what we need to know. It is cloudy and windy, but it's warm and we're getting some sunshine. We're at 20 degrees. It'll be like this for a few more days. Hot weather returns Friday. This is our number one song. So easy. Here's Olivia Dean on C95.

0: no, I got options.
1: There's Cameron Whitcomb. Sounds like the power's back on. She's back from Grasswood up to Evergreen. The east side of Saskatoon was dealing with a big power outage. Lights are back on. University Heights, 8th Street, Stonebridge. Thanks to everybody who's been texting in. Isn't it nice to have power again? Here's I Got a Feeling on C95.

That's Dangerous on C95. There was a big power outage east side of Saskatoon. Power's back on. Power's been restored. This is one of our most requested songs. It's called Choosing Texas. I just heard what it's actually about the other day, because it really sounds like a guy who's in love with two women. That's not what this song's about. It's about a guy who loves the Lone Star State. He loves the state of Texas so much he won't move away even for the woman he loves. Kind of sad. Makes it even more sad.

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1: Just friends on the Tim Stone Show. 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
1: 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When you got learner driver on the back of your car, something doesn't go right. They go, hey, he'll figure it out. At least he's trying. This is Golden on the Tim Stone Show.

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24: The countdown is on. The Special Olympics start in Medicine Hat August 11th to the 15th, and we have some incredible athletes going from this province. So, this month, while you're at the Sobeys, the IGA, the Safeway, when the cashier asks you after you're paying for your groceries, hey, do you want to donate $2 to the Special Olympics Saskatchewan athletes? 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I'm Whitney.
25: Saskatoon's number one.

Die with a Smile. Good song. It's June now. Last days of school. We'll announce the teacher of the year soon. Have you nominated your favorite teacher? There's a really big prize for them. Go to our website. Nominations will close this weekend, so do it soon. Here's whenever... Let's try it again. Here's Shakira.

to nominate Miss Gretchen because I don't hate going to school when Miss Gretchen is my teacher, with a heart from Ayla. Ayla, you can nominate your teacher on our website. It's great to hear that there's a teacher that makes going to school more enjoyable for you. Make sure you actually nominate them. The only way they can win Teacher of the Year is if you go to our website and nominate them there. These are the last days. Nominations are going to close soon, and there is a big prize for Teacher of the Year. Here's Olivia Rodrigo. This is Good For You.

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4: 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See.

That's Halsey. She's probably good at other things. Bad at love. Good at songs. Really good at that. This is Back to Friends. Here's Somber on the Tim Stone Show.

There's Taylor Swift. Have you heard we get a new song this week? And it is new. A new creation, something we've never heard before. Not like the latest single from the last album. Taylor made a song for the soundtrack to Toy Story 5. And we will brand new debut it on Friday. This is Wannabe by the Spice Girls. Yeah!

That's a new one from Charlotte Cardin, and it's been sounding real good, The Way We Touch. 3 weeks of school left. We've been looking forward to this big music festival. It's on Friday the 26th. It's an all-ages show. School's out. This is the kickoff to summer. Outskirts Music Festival. Keep listening to win your tickets. We'll see Wide Mouth Mason, Third Eye Blind, and this is our main headliner, Jelly Roll.

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1: There's Preston Pablo, Dance Alone. 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
2: Yes. Sexy back on the Tim Stone Show. Last call for Teacher of the Year nominations. You're running out of time to nominate your favorite teacher. There's a really big prize for the person who wins this. Plus, they find out they're the Teacher of the Year. Just being nominated brings some people to tears. Go to our website to nominate your favorite teacher. Nominations will close this weekend. Soon, you'll hear Too Sweet with Hozier. We got Bruno Mars on the way. I Just Might. 12 songs in a row at least. Here's Man I.

Hozier, there's two suites. What kind of day are we having? Well, it looks like it's going to rain. We've got dark clouds, kind of windy, 20 degrees. They are forecasting more sunny times through the afternoon. All week it'll be sometimes sunny, sometimes raining. Looks like the hot weather returns on Friday. Here's Loud Luxury with Love No More on C95.

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Blinding Lights, there's The Weeknd. Here's one of our best songs. It is not a happy song. Sometimes happy music makes you feel good. Sometimes music makes you feel good because it's sad. Sometimes the most emotional songs are the best songs. Never mind, I'll find someone like you. I don't need you. I'll find someone similar. This one will tear your dang heart out. Here's Adele.

0: Good song. There's Lady Gaga. So there's a big thing happening in my life. My daughter got her learner's license, and this is my first kid to learn how to drive, so it's a big change for us. We got the learner driver sticker on the back of the car. You know what? People in traffic are a lot nicer to me now. When they see that sticker, they cut you more slack. They don't give you the finger. They kind of look at you like, keep trying, pal. You'll figure it out. Might not ever take that sticker off. Can you remember things changing in your life when your kids got their license? Please send a text. I got one from Eric. He says, my kids were a lot nicer to me because they wanted the car all the time, so they were sweet as pie. That's a nice change. This is Alex Warren. Here's Ordinary.
1: They say the holy water's watered down, and this town's lost its faith. Our colors will fade.

back. This is the Tim Stone Show. My daughter got her learner's license. Up until now, we've just been the mom and dad taxi. A big part of parenting is driving your kids all over the place. Drop off, pick up. That's my part-time job. Evenings and weekends, I drop off, pick up. So my daughter getting her license, this is changing things. Here's a message from Krista. She says, "Hey, Tim, when my son got his license, I thought I'd be stressed all the time. But honestly, it changed our whole house for the better. No more rushing across the city for every practice and pickup. He's become more responsible, weird, and we actually appreciate the time we spend together more now. My biggest fear is that, like, sometimes the best conversations I have with my kids are when I pick them up and when I drop them off. You got them right there sitting shotgun with you. But once they start doing that, will we ever talk again?" We had a message just a few minutes ago from Eric. He says, "Look forward to your kids being nicer to you. When they want the car all the time, they're so nice." He says, "My kids started calling me their favorite dad." It's like, you only have one dad. They're like, yeah, and you're my favorite. This is Beautiful Things. Here's Benson Boone.

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1: 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Justin Bieber.
2: Oh, yeah?
1: Yeah. Summer's starting and we got a new single from Bieber. You know we gotta play it.

Oh, we had to. It's the new Justin Bieber. Summer's starting and Justin's got a song out. I wouldn't be doing my job if I didn't play it. There's Speed Demon, a feature pick on the Tim Stone Show. Did you hear the new music news? Taylor Swift's releasing a song on Friday, and it's a song we've never heard before. Taylor made a song for Toy Story 5. We will brand new debut that song this Friday. It's called I Knew It, I Knew You. This is Confetti. Here's Charlotte Cardin. Always been.

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19: 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I'm Whitney.

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I feel good. There's Party Rock Anthem on C95. Outdoor pools are about to open in Saskatoon. Perfect timing. Heat returns on Friday. That's when Riversdale Pool opens. We got four outdoor pools. Riversdale opens this Friday the 5th. Next week, Lathy, then Mayfair, then George Ward Pool. For a windy, cloudy day, it's pretty nice out. We're at 20 degrees. Might rain. We'll have days like this until the heat returns on Friday. This is Preston Pablo. Here's 'Cause I Do on the Tim Stone Show.

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1: 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Is it a relapse if it's just a drink?

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1: There's Cameron Whitcomb. That's Options. We're going to listen to a love song now. This one's about finding the one. That moment when you decide, oh, this is my partner. I'm going to spend my life with this person. In the song, it's very romantic. He says, I held your hair back while you were throwing up. That's when he knew it was the moment. You never know which moment it'll be. Here's Say You Won't Let Go on the Tim Stone Show.

Heaven on the Tim Stone Show. New music now. Really good new music. Homewrecker by Somber. I love the way it sounds. He doesn't want to be a homewrecker, but he's got feelings for someone who's taken. The first line of this song, it sounds so good when he says, "You hit like a drunk cigarette." She hits, dude. Bring you to your knees. Homewrecker, here's Somber.

0: That Salvation by the Strumbellas. Pretty good, right? Pretty good. Let's play our best song. This has been number one 4 weeks in a row.
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17: The countdown is on. The Special Olympics start in Medicine Hat, August 11th to the 15th, and we have some incredible athletes going from this province. So, this month, while you're at the Sobeys, the IGA, the Safeway, when the cashier asks you after you're paying for your groceries, hey, do you want to donate $2 to the Special Olympics Saskatchewan athletes? You say yes. 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Good luck, athletes! For more info, just go to our website, c95.com. 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I'm Whitney.
13: Let's go, let's go. Saskatoon's number one hit music.

There's Justin Bieber. Daisies. Soon we'll announce the Teacher of the Year. Who's going to win it? Best teacher in the city. Have you nominated your favorite teacher yet? Let's read one of the nominees. Kendra Lear, you were nominated by Aaliyah. She says, Miss Lear is my homeroom teacher. She makes boring subjects fun, even the worst subject ever, math. She hosts the most fun field trips and teaches us about real life situations. And then she ends it with, she also gives us treats all the time, so I don't know a single person who doesn't like her. Kendra Lear, good luck. You could be the Teacher of the Year. Nominations will close this weekend. Get yours in while you still can on our website. It's a big moment when your teacher finds out they've won and you are the one who nominated them. Emotional. This is SOS. Here's Rihanna on

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Hot weather resumes this Friday, 27, nice. Outdoor pools start opening this Friday, Riversdale's first. The other three in the next 2 weeks, George Ward, Lathy, Mayfair, they're next. Today's been kind of cloudy and windy, but it's been nice. We're at 20 degrees. C95 weather for SaskFireplaceWarehouse.com. Here's Linkin Park.

There's Alicia Moffett. Lay your light. So I have a learner driver sticker on the back of my car. My daughter got her learners. Big change in our life. They say in parenting, everything's a phase. You know, the good things are a phase. The bad things are a phase. This is a new phase for us. It's going to change things a lot. So far, the biggest change I've noticed is that people are nicer to me in traffic. When they see learner driver on there, they just cut you more slack. If they would have given you the finger for something before, now they're kind of like, hey, you'll get it. You keep trying, buddy. You'll figure it out. Might just leave the learner driver sticker on. This message is from Rayanne. She says, the biggest change in our life when my daughter got her license is that she's more responsible and wants to help out more. I was really surprised by this. She says, my daughter wants the keys to the car. She knows she has to help out around the house. She's a much nicer kid now. How about that? Kids get their license, they start behaving different. This is Wilson Phillips. What a good song. Here's Hold On.

That's Stick Season. Do you remember when it first became a hit? There were a lot of people who thought it was a hockey song. Maybe it's the title of it. It sounds like maybe it's about hockey. And then you hear the words and you go, that's not about hockey. This is a new song. This is one of the most misunderstood songs on the radio right now. It's called Choosin' Texas. And at first you go, well, this guy's going to have to choose between the two women he's in love with. It's not what it's about. It's not. If you listen closely, you'll hear that this is a guy who loves Texas, and he ain't moving away, even for a woman he loves in Tennessee. Here is Ella Langley on The Tim Stone Show.

Lose Control. There's Teddy Swims. Dandelions are everywhere. You've seen those yellow flowers. I got a bunch in my yard. I was pulling weeds this morning and I felt so good about it. I want to share this with you because it was like my favorite thing to do today. Here's the secret. I was avoiding going to the gym. I didn't want to do legs. You know that feeling when you're supposed to do something? Anything else seems like a better idea. Just about to leave for the gym and I saw those dandelions. I went, well, maybe I should pull these. I can't go to the gym. I've got weeds to pull. Yay! It's amazing how much you can get done when you're supposed to be doing something else. Avoidance works like a charm. Here's I Love Rock and Roll on the Tim Stone Show.

That's Charlotte Cardin with The Way We Touch. Good song. Soon we'll announce the teacher of the year. We're running out of school days. Have you nominated your favorite teacher? This is from Sloan Wright. She says, I nominate Madame Weir. She's my homeroom teacher and she understands me so well. She relates to us students and lets us go on walks around the school when we're stressed. Best of all, she doesn't get mad easily and she's great at math. Well, congratulations, Madame Weir. You've been nominated for Teacher of the Year. Soon nominations will close this weekend. So get yours in now on our website. This is Pink. Here's Just Give Me a Reason.

0: Cameron Whitcomb. There's Quitter. This next song is so good. Like, how good is it? It's all time. The motivation we get from this song makes you feel like you could do anything. You wouldn't think one of the best known lyrics in the history of music would be vomit on his sweater already, mom's spaghetti, but it is. This is Lose Yourself. Here's Eminem.
1: Look, if you had one shot or one opportunity,

That's Tyler Shaw. He loves it here. He loves it here. He says Saskatchewan's one of his favorite places to visit. He's got family up in PA. Yikes. I used to live there. I can make fun. PA can be beautiful. This is Quit Playing Games by the Backstreet Boys.

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There's Taylor Swift. The song she's releasing this week is a new song, something no one has ever heard before, so we're pretty excited. We'll get it on Friday. It's from the movie Toy Story 5. New Taylor this Friday. Turned into a pretty nice day for cloud and wind. We had a nice day. 20 degrees, might rain. There's a chance of that tonight. Tomorrow and Thursday will be just like today. The heat kicks back in on Friday. Friday's when Riversdale Pool opens too. C95 weather for Cabinets by New Fab. Here's Lady Gaga.